0: This mule ain't from Moscow. This mule ain't from the South. But this mule's had some learning. Mostly mouth to mouth. This mule could be called stubborn and lazy. But in a clever sort of way, this mule could be working, waiting, and learning and planning for a sacred kind of day. A day when burning sticks and crosses is not mere child's play for the madman in his most incandescent bloom, whose lovely soul is imperfection and his most lustrous groom. So stand fast, young old mule, soothed in contemplation thy burning hole and aching thigh. Your stubbornness is of the living, and cruel anxiety is about to die.
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0: Freedom thigh. Your stubbornness is of the living, and cruel anxiety is about to die.

Infinite Spirit Music. I believe that came out 1979, featured Khalil El-Zabar way back in the earliest days. A piece called Live Without Fear from his first project. Very much kind of Coltrane-inspired piece. This is our Juneteenth encore, which I had prepared a couple weeks ago and had to postpone. So glad to be sharing it with you tonight. If you have any questions or comments, just text them at 813-433-0885 or send an email to dj@wmnf.org. Here's some Pharoah Sanders on Step Outside.

slippers were red. I could kick up my heels right over my head. When I was older, my slippers were blue, but still I could dance the whole night through. Now I am older, my slippers are black. I huff to the store and I puff my way back. But don't you laugh.

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It's easy to leave a legacy of love. Just call 813-238-8001 or go to WMNF.org/plantgiving to get started today.